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1: Ladies with an attitude, fellas that were in the mood, don't just stand there, let's get to it. Strike a pose, there's nothing to it but...

0: kiss.
1: Oh, okay, my sorry. God, isn't no, that Prince on television, Saul?
0: Why you rude little me, for God's sake?
1: Is he the strangest looking thing you've ever seen, or what?
2: Es sábado. Las mejores canciones son compañía. FM Educativa 92.3.